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1: I never take anything for granted. Only a fool maybe takes things for granted. Just because it's here today, it can be gone tomorrow. And that's one thing that you never in your life ever have to worry about me. If I'll ever change towards you, because baby, I love you. Girl, I love you just the way you are.

Είμαι ο Δημήτρης Τριανταφύλου και ακούτε Ράδιο Ειρήνη. Mr. 305 checking in for the remix. You know they had that 75 Street Brazil. Well, this year's gonna be called Caiocho. Que hola, cada...

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I swear I might hijack a plane. Don't push me. Call close to the edge. I'm trying not to lose my head. It's like a jungle sometimes. 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